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0: 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So late coming home, coming down.
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Hey little girl, fly away home, the house is on fire, children are alone.

dance across the land. The midnight hour is close at hand. Creatures crawl in search of blood to terrorize your neighborhood. And whosoever shall be found without the soul for

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So then we grew a little and knew a lot.

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Boom, boom, boom, boom, boom, boom, boom, boom, boom, boom, boom, boom, boom, boom, boom, boom, boom, boom, boom, boom, boom, boom, boom, boom, boom, boom, boom, boom, boom, boom, boom, boom, boom, boom, boom, boom, boom, boom, boom, boom, boom, boom, boom, boom, boom, boom, boom, boom, boom, boom, boom, boom, boom, boom, boom, boom, boom, boom, boom, boom, boom, boom, boom, boom, boom, boom, 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

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And it

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She spoke of places I had never that she had traveled to, and we slow danced along, faster too. And I made her laugh, I made her pass, I showed her my half-dollar ring. She said, "That's pretty cool. A classy girl, don't kiss in bars, you fool."

You know, it took me a long time to finally realize that a good thing is hard to find. 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